Park Carlton Avenue, Nashville Street. Any such means that I attack, put a big argument when I Delta 3, 125 Carlton Avenue, Nashville Street, 4003 Metcalf.

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0: Good.
1: Chief, Firecom just advised the swim is out of the water. He's going to be over near the beach tackle shop.
0: Nah, I'm pulling up.
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There's a report on Avenue Princeton Lab.

0: Marine Juliet.
1: Starship Marine Juliet, for the paperwork, 2015.
0: And this is Coast Guard 29263 is the whole one.
1: U.S. Coast Guard 29263, Marine Juliet.
0: We have one being evaluated by EMS, possibly an RMA.
1: Starship, evaluating for an RMA in the house of the 25 on your authority. Thank you.

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0: Thank you. 2024.

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1: One year above.

Terryville Fire Department, second signal 16 to the duty crew, 47-year-old female seizures, apartment 44, 1599, room 112. 2048.

Greenville Fire Department on the air with a signal 16 for 67-year-old female, 26 Alpha 1 and 28 Sierra Oaks Avenue. From Farmingville, signal 16, 67-year-old female, 26 Alpha 1 and 28 Sierra Oaks Avenue. 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

0: burger and maybe. Not sure what her number is.
1: Who's that? 2138. It says Apartment Alpha. There should be a lockbox on the front door with a code of 6056. 6056.

0: 42. 18 will be transporting BOS on airtime. 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

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Actually, just rewrite 338-3371. 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

0: 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It's going to be accidental. 4525 of Brown.
1: Unit 4525 authority at 3233, 2157.

Pacific Hills, Fire Department, Signal 16 at number 20, Pheasant Run Lane. 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

Papa Romeo 0 Alpha Delta 5. 35 Rose, which is Papa Delta 5. Papa Delta 5. 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

Southwest Papa Nino, Cicero 1, Hilo Mail 460, Bravo 4, Apartment 1S71, Adams, Myrtle, Baltimore, Massachusetts. Great meeting, Southwest Papa Nino, Cicero 1, Hilo Mail 460, Bravo 4, Apartment 1S71, Adams, Myrtle, Baltimore, Massachusetts. 2123, Manhattan.

Saturday through 2246, again, 19 North Road between 2nd Street and 2nd Place, or a smoke and heat, zone 12, upstairs.

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2: Get it together, 12-3.

Echo Lake, Echo Bravo 2, 36 9th Street off of Shield Road, City 4. JJML, second alarm, next to Paris. Echo Lake, Echo Bravo 2, 36 9th Street off of Shield Road, 2322.

Centennial Central Line, 723CO, 335 Half Mile Road, the nearest cross is Hoffman Lane. Greetings to the CI Fire Department, signal 23 for CO along. 335 Half Mile Road between Half Mile, between Hoffman Lane and Dovetail Lane. Pick up any two area, 2327, Kitty to

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0: 071. 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

Central Papa Gamelin. 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Metal Mail, Psychiatric 45 Charlie 2. 24 Alpha Sears Boulevard, Oakwood Street, not Street. GI Psychiatric 25 Charlie 2. 24 Alpha Peters Boulevard, St. John's.

0: CI Fire Department, Echo Wild Sierra 23CO, in the Foxgate Condominiums Complex, 158 Ashley Court, Building 20, and nearest cross to Smith Street. That's in Company 3 area at 2337 Kitty 2 Alpha 3.
1: 06 is 21 at the first alarm.
0: I just 621 at 2337. I 33 I'll mark you 5 at Twig, signal 2 to the second alarm at 2337. Easiest access via the Smith Street gate. It'll be the first building on your left.
2: Right.
0: She stated that the downstairs tenant apparently was cooking about an hour ago, tripped their smoke detector, however, it did not come here. And now her CO alarm has been activated. She was asked to leave the premise.
2: Right, I'll check you, bud.
0: Thank you.

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You good at the way to alarm. 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Thanks. 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

5 Edward Cole Road, cross of Swamp Road for a 10-5. Marshal, you respond to 65 Edward Cole Road, cross of Swamp Road for a deck fire. 9, time now is 02:31, 900 clear.

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Delta 1, Black Sports Sedan, Liberty Air Drive, 1, 2, drive, 18 men. 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

Thank you.

Papa Nana, Big Control now, 6 Charlie 2. 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

Fargo Fire Department on the air with a 21-year-old female fall at 83 Juniper Lane, right across from Maple and Redwood Lane. I'm now at 544.

Bravo Fire Department unable to reactivation EMS alarm for a 21-year-old female fall. A full crew is needed for 83 Juniper. Time now is 5:46.

Farmville Fire Department on the order of second reactivation on your EMS alarm for a 21-year-old female fall. A fulcrum is still needed at 83 Jensen Lane for a crush in Maple and Redwood. Time now is 5:48.

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1: You can hold them on the 9 for now. The alarm's not going off here. I'm going to access the 9 spot.
0: Copy.

0: 370-23 motor vehicle accident, code 70, car into house, 25 2nd Avenue off Carlton Avenue, company 3 area, 645, dispatch 44.
1: What I'm being told, they believe so, is a box. Caller is no longer on the scene. Driver appears to be passed out.
2: It's got to be one in the same. Just, let's make the silence.

Rosa Papagena, 3 o'clock, 29 Delta 1. Northwest 2nd Avenue, Charles Avenue, Delta 4. 4 Central Rosa Papagena, 4 o'clock, 29 Delta 1. 12 is out. Northwest 2nd Avenue, Charles Avenue, Delta 4, 48.

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0: 20, Chief.
1: 35, we'll keep them to a momentarily light. You want them in the front or the rear? Yeah, 10-4, Chief, that'd be great. Front of the building or the rear? Chief, you can go to the rear. Be great, thank you. 10-4-5, signal too late.
0: 5, got you on a 2, 6, 58, 32, Chief.

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1: Right, Chief, you got a restore over there.
2: 10-4, can you hit X-92 to the run also? And I spoke with the supervisor custodial staff. He's aware of the issue and they're going to fix the problem. Negative sector.
1: Brian, could you just give me the number again and pull me into the run?
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0: 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Come to the structure fire, please. 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
1: Hey, this is the district mechanic. There's a little problem with 366. Power to the outrigger.
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1: Yeah, 10-4.

FRS is 23, Charlie Fox, Merkel, Max Fireline. The MS Clark Memorial Library, 128th Street, Special Oak Road, Road, time is 7:27.

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0: pick up that hydrant on the south gate, right, all the way into the back. Just face to the left. You'll see where I'm at.
1: 32-1-1-3-5.

Pacoma Fire Department on the air with data signal 1623, motor vehicle accident, westbound LIE between 61 and 60. Repeating from Pacoma on the air with data signal 1623, motor vehicle accident, westbound LIE between 61 and 60, 740 to 526.

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0: 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I couldn't get over the Bradley's corner.
1: Tambor.

0: 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Got a machine here that's pulling it up. How long am I in for the alarm?
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0: 16 is going to be 18 for you with Jerry and the original driver of 1. I'm coming back in 1 with Katie.
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I'm at 0901, dispatcher 98.

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0: have a crew for their ladder, but they have one for the quint. 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
1: Zero 01's on scene, two-story commercial, buildings evacuated, crews don't investigate.

Apartment 24 on the 13th to Fort Jeff. Went under to the scene of a residential structure fire on Overlook Pass across the Brock Ledge Pass. 913.

0: 0013. Yeah, Chief. Is that a city alarm?
1: Yeah, Chief, you got 62 in charge. West Isa was canceled. They had an order from the generator. They were checking in the building to make sure everything was good.

two alarms, first alarm signal 16. Delta response for a chest pain. The Sunrise Assist Living, One Sunrise Drive, across Route 25 into Hills Drive. Your second alarm is a 24 and a 1335 before Jefferson, 1 in 16. 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

0: school complex over Old Post Road. 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And you're going to make your left on Lookout Ridge Circle. 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
1: Roger that. 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

0: Zero, sorry, sir.
1: Yeah, 35.
0: He's gonna be turned over to county marshal. He's gonna be on site now. He's a 4525 reloading.

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Receiving for Farmville, commercial automatic fire alarm. 349-411 Horse Block Road off Honrahan Avenue in Maple Lane. Thunder Rivers Colon, 170. Alright, Medic at 18, I got your signal too. Other units on the focus section.

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1: So we got a pull station activated and they don't have a...
0: Affirmative, and are you going to remain on scene?
1: I'm going to repeat it. We're 15 minutes away to report to the handler.
0: Affirmative.

I fired a former 43-year-old male seizure 12 Alpha 1, 16 William Avenue, Rustin Jenkins Street, and the dead end. A full crew is needed. Responding member 34 dispatch 1040 KJ1F.

IC Fire Department, second reactivation, 43-year-old male, seizure, 12 Alpha 1, 16 William Avenue, off of Jenkins Street. Full 30 to respond, we're 34 dispatch, 10-43. KCM Blatt.

KH-97 West Lake, the fire department. It's 16, adult male, short enough to breath. The location is 301 George Street. That runs between Warner Avenue and Higby Lane. Timeout 10:47, dispatch 98.

Bradford wires down. Portion Road and Spanacle Road, repeating for Alcantara on the air with ACL 23 for wires down. Portion Road and Spanacle Road, 1048, dispatch 26.

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Repeating the Santa Clara Fire Department, a 23 motor vehicle accident with Fluidsville and possible electrical hazard. Front of 82 Coconut Street between Ferndale Boulevard and Islip Avenue. 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

0: Fire rescue 1216, how are you from?
1: 78-year-old, male, 6. 25 Mink Lane, across the passenger road. 16, I gave us the response. 1-0.

0: 03. 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No gas, no readings at all, and no symptoms.
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0: like I said before, it's just going to be a telephone line stuck on top of the truck. There's no injuries. 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It's put a 4 and 9 on this alarm.
1: Tesla, 111.

0: at 32.
1: All right, we got a question, team, Bob. Yep, 601 on scene. Four Rock Aqua 5 and 35.
0: 10-4-11-16.

0: Roger, Dan, stay by. 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

9897 West Oakland Fire Department. Scene was 16, bleeding, 21 Bravo 4. The location is 57 Pat Drive. The run between Barrett Street and Ryan Street. I'm out. 11 7 dispatcher 98.

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motor vehicle accident, 29 Bravo 5, your location is eastbound Thursday Parkway, west of exit 40. I'm not 12-16, dispatcher 98.

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0: 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And be advised, you can see that.
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Farmerville Fire Department, a motor vehicle accident. 29 Bravo 1 response. Intersection of Blue Point Road. Here for Farmerville, motor vehicle accident. 29 Bravo 1 road in Oakland. I'm at 1256.

0: 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One patient being transported. We just have a few things put up.
1: Unit on the road, 304.

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Your location is 34 Church Road, cross of Great River Road and Wood Hollow Road. Repeating for Great River, you have a 92-year-old female cardiac arrest, Niagara 1. Your location is 34 Church Road, cross of Great River Road and Wood Hollow Road. 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

calling for 8-year-old male Dominican Charlie 5 Greciana Court on Schoolhouse Lane. Central Islip. Male Dominican Charlie 5 Greciana Court on Schoolhouse Lane.

Paradise, that's a 5-month-old Victoria 6001 from Pediatrics, 69 Main Street off Maryland Street. For exchange in East Islip, 5-month-old Rest.

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1: Yeah, I saw on the chat that was the original ILR.

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Repeating, a signal 19 for the building monitor at Station 2.

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Melbourne Fire Department, single 16, injured, 04. 83 in Wood Avenue. 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

good for eastbound with signal 16, Fernando Mel 6, 26 Alpha 10, 277 Vanderbilt Avenue over Fulton Street. Repeating for eastbound with signal 16, Fernando Mel 6, 26 Alpha 10, 277 Vanderbilt Avenue off of Fulton Street, 1430 KC 63 Dispatch 2012. Vanderbilt Avenue off of Fulton Street, 1430.

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1: Yeah, 35, 14, 31.

Central Isis, male cardiac arrest, 9-1. 155 MacArthur Boulevard, off the press drive north, 1433.

0: 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Yeah, you can start out. 20. 420-383, crew and all.
1: Roger.

the Dixhill Fire Department, any signal 16 at number 28 Yorktown Road on the corner of Deer Park Avenue, repeating the Dixhill Fire Department. Any signal 16 at number 28 Yorktown Road on the corner of Deer Park Avenue, company number 3 area, all rescue at 1444, dispatcher 70. Dispatcher 72.

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1: 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Okay, thank you.
2: 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Company 2 area, all fire rescue system, 3 dispatcher 72. 10 medic and 15, your signal 2. Reported 2 patients feeling ill at that location and an alarm activated.

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0: That text page for that 16, was that now my page didn't activate?
1: Yes, from further 7 minutes ago. Exchange is already activated.
0: All right, don't worry. Thanks.

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0: 535, think you're going to Avalon.
1: The other side.
0: You were at Court North, you just went to Avalon, so you gotta come to the other one.
1: Okay. Roger, 6.

Bravo 1, 3 Lobby, 3 6 3 5 6 5 6 5 6 5 6 5 6 5 6 5 6 5 6 5 6 5 6 5 6 5 6 5 6 5 6 5 6 5 6 5 6 6 5 6 6 5 6 5 6 5 6 5 6 5 6 5 6 5 6 5 6 5 6 5 6 5 6 5 6 5 6 5 6 5 6 5 6 5 6 5 6 5 6 5 6 5 6 5 6 5 6 5 6 5 6 5 6 5 6 5 6 5 6 5 6 5 6 5 6 5 6 5 6 5 6 5 6 5 6 5 6 5 6 5 6 5 6 5 6 5 6 5 6 5 6 5 6 5 6 5 6 5 6 5 6 5 6 5 6 5 6 5 6 5 6 5 6 5 6 5 6 5 6 5 6 5 6 5 6 5 6 5 6 5 6 5 6 5 6 5 6 5 6 5 6

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35, 35, 35, 35, 35, 35, 35, 35, 35, 35, 35, 35, 35, 35, 35, 35, 35, 35, 35, 35, 35, 35, 35, 35, 35, 35, 35, 35, 35, 35, 35, 35, 35, 35, 35, 35, 35, 35, 35, 35, 35, 35, 35, 35, 35, 35, 35, 35, 35, 35, 35, 35, 35, 35, 35, 35, 35, 35, 35, 35, 35, 35, 35, 35, 35, 35, 35, 35, 35, 35, 35, 35, 35, 35, 35, 35,

0: I'll follow. But I know it's a system. I don't know all along. Five, you. Remaining is no fun.
1: Okay.

0: Yeah, go ahead.
1: All right. Third floor, down Dayton. The house started at 419, the fence rather. Went to the fence at 423 and then...
0: Yeah, I'm at 423 right now. They just got some buckler on the side and we're going to have to make entryway into the house.
1: All right, that house is allegedly vacant.
0: Yes, sir, it is.

like it's a vacant house that you're going to have to make entry into.

0: Basically, all fire has been extinguished. We just need to check extension on house 423 and just douse some fence line and some shrubs.
1: Chief, can you repeat that?
0: All visible fire has been knocked down. We just got like a smoldering fence fire. We just need to make access into 423 just to check for any extension inside.
1: Alright, you got east side of Slada coming to you. You got 361 and you got 378. You want to hold with that?
0: That sounds good with me, and everything from the station is rolling, so.
1: They'll wait on a driver, so.
2: Good. You want us to roll?
0: You guys roll.
2: Zero seven's on the two.
1: Seven, I got you. 1603.

0: 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What do you need?
1: Yeah, just grab your booster line. We just got a fence moving over here. When East Life's truck get here, we'll have them make access to the house.
0: Dirty 1-1, we going with the booster.

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1: Funny, you're making a hook.
0: Yeah, it's a long driveway, but we're beyond that.
2: One on Ethan.

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1: All West Iceland Signal 4, units on the road only, authority 30 at 1636. Stepping on each other. Three, I got your 21. Other units?
2: My apologies. You show one on a 9. I'm facing over the full program.
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1: Too far active. Two to go. Three more to be.

Just put it behind the minute car, check. 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
1: 30, is on the 2.
0: 32, you're on a 2 at 1736. See if you responded to a report at 2 as well.

Charlie 2.

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1: If possible, we will take the rescue truck in lieu of the ladder.
0: All right, affirmative, you'll take the rescue in lieu of the ladder. Affirmative, 1740. 31, you copy?
2: Yeah, Roger, let these guys jump around.
0: All right, affirmative, 51, roll 5.

0: sector's going to be 308. Any status on the truck?
1: Sector car 308 and 355, crew status.
2: 05, driver and 1 right now.
0: Give it a minute. If you don't have any change, you can start it out. We're going to need fans.
2: All right, 20.

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I just set the alarm. I don't see any news from the fire brigade in Bravo 1. Cisco gas, 147 Capital, behind over the church street. Repeating 4, revise what? 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

since last year. Department services will be Wednesday, 100 hours. Members attending the Chief's Office of the East Northport Fire Department has announced that past commissioner has answered his last alarm. Department services will be Wednesday, July.

Advise what's ambulance by third alarm, Lowell Avenue, Rosewood, 8 0 5.

0: 0x36.
1: Minnie, you can release the house.
0: Sorry, man. Chief 25 in the alarm, 18-09.

0: calling up now.
1: Yeah, 35, I was about to say, he said he was going to wait in the parking lot for you. Sounded like the one by Hawkins.
0: Yeah, I just called him on the phone. He said next to the basketball court.
1: Come on, Temple.
2: 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Your Tuesday duty crew is on duty at 2200 hours. 1916, dispatch your left.

Onkakama, second signal for any second alarm signal, 16 of drivers need a paper on Onkakama. 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

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Alpha ML and Cruiser at headquarters, 1 and 2. 1852 is about to go.